0: The FBI identified Bryant as female and Van Rensselaer and Bryant identified as trans. They allege she offered advice on how to carry out the shooting and even unsuccessfully attempted to livestream the attack online. RCMP say Van Rensselaer killed 8 people, including 6 children, in the February 10th attack before killing herself. They said Bryant has been arrested on a charge of conspiracy to murder persons in a foreign country. Advance voting for the 2026 municipal election starts tomorrow from 8 a.m. to 8 p.m. Advance voting in Telco and Houston are happening at each community's hall. Burns Lake residents can cast ballots early at the village office, and Regional District of Bulkley-Nechako Area B votes at the RDBN office. For Smithers and RDBN Area A, advance voting will happen at Smithers Town Hall with an additional opportunity on October 14th. 2 pieces of ID will be needed to vote, and general voting day is Saturday, October 17th. The leaders of BC's 3 major parties are scheduled to face off in the only debate of the provincial election campaign. With more on the story is Vista Radio provincial reporter Emily Joveski.
1: BC Conservative Interim Leader Lorne Dirksen, BC NDP Leader David Eby, and BC Green Leader Emily Lowen are set to participate in the live debate. It'll be televised and streamed on October 14th from 6:15 p.m. to 8 p.m. by all major broadcast networks in the province. It'll be moderated by Shachi Curl, president of the Angus Reid Institute. Advance voting in the provincial election is set for October 16th to 21st, with final voting day on October 24th. Emily Joveski, Vista News, Victoria.
0: And a new Angus Reid poll says the BC Conservatives are 5 points ahead of the BC NDP as parties enter the third week of the provincial election campaign. Emily Joveski has more.
1: The poll says the Conservatives have the support of 48% of decided voters. That was up more than 10 points from mid-September, when the party was in the midst of a leadership crisis. 43% of voters supported the NDP, up from 35% just after the election call. Support for the BC Greens fell from a recent high of 13% last month to 7%. Emily Joveski, Vista News, Victoria.
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2: Weather for the Bulkley Valley tonight, partly cloudy, becoming cloudy near midnight. A slight chance of showers overnight, low to +3. Wednesday, cloudy, periods of rain beginning late in the afternoon, the high to 10. Thursday, we'll see some rain, high near 10. For the Lakes District tonight, a few clouds. Increasing cloudiness after midnight, the low minus 1. Wednesday will be mainly cloudy with a slight chance of showers, the high to 10. And then for Thursday, rain, high near 10 degrees.
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0: The Bulkley Valley and Lakes' biggest variety, the Moose, and that is one of the biggest artists of all time, Taylor Swift, shaking it off. I'm Gareth Reed. The weather should be lovely on Saturday, which will be perfect for the upcoming Trad Jam session at Ranger Park. It's going to begin at 3:30. 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We have so many wonderful bands and so many wonderful festivals. The Valley Youth Fiddlers are going to invite you to come by and bring a tune or learn a tune or just get involved in playing a little music. $5 drop-in fee. 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
0: Variety for Smithers, Houston, and Burns Lake. This is the Bulkley Valley and Lake's biggest variety, the Moose.

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0: The Bulkley Valley and Lakes biggest variety, the moose. That's the boy in the box. It's Corey Hart. I am by your side. I am Gareth Reed, absolutely floored at how much I paid in gas yesterday. Gas prices are supposed to be coming down, but not far enough, I tell you. But of course, my wife, who's always the level head, reminded me, hey, that is not the most expensive vehicle to operate. She said, the grocery cart definitely is. I'm going to agree with her on that. That'll do it for Gareth Reed. Out the door, loud luxury. We got Love No More up next.
1: The biggest variety from Burns Lake to Houston and all the puddles in between. The Bulkley Valley and Lake's biggest variety is on the moose.
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1: Good afternoon, I'm Logan Flint. A 30-year-old Washington State resident has been charged with conspiring with the Tumble Ridge shooter ahead of February's mass shooting. U.S. and Canadian authorities say James Cody Bryant was arrested this morning in Bellingham, Washington. FBI Seattle Special Agent in Charge Mike Harrington says Bryant and 18-year-old shooter Jesse Van Rootseler met online 3 years ago and exchanged numerous messages in the months leading up to the shooting.
2: In addition to providing money, technical advice, and particular items to be used in the shooting, Bryant agreed to record a live stream feed of the attack and broadcast it in a way that would maximize notoriety for the shooter.
1: RCMP say Van Rootseler killed her mother and stepbrother at their home on February 10th before killing five more children and an educator and shooting herself at Tumble Ridge Secondary School. Advance voting for the 2026 municipal election starts tomorrow from 8 a.m. to 8 p.m. Advance voting in Telco and Houston are happening at each community's hall. Burns Lake residents can cast ballots early at the village office, and Regional District of Bulkley-Nechako Area B votes at the RDBN office. For Smithers and RDBN Area A, advance voting will happen at Smithers Town Hall with an additional opportunity on October 14th. Two pieces of ID will be needed to vote, and general voting day is Saturday, October 17th. The leaders of BC's three major parties are scheduled to face off in the only debate of the provincial election campaign. With more on the story is Vista Radio provincial reporter Emily Joveski.
3: BC Conservative Interim Leader Lorne Dirksen, BC NDP Leader David Eby, and BC Green Leader Emily Lowen are set to participate in the live debate. It'll be televised and streamed on October 14th from 6:15 p.m. to 8 p.m. by all major broadcast networks in the province. It'll be moderated by Shachi Curl, president of the Angus Reid Institute. Advance voting in the provincial election is set for October 16th to 21st, with final voting day on October 24th. Emily Joveski, Vista News, Victoria.
1: And a new Angus Reid poll says the BC Conservatives are 5 points ahead of the BC NDP as parties enter the third week of the provincial election campaign. Emily Joveski has more.
3: The poll says the Conservatives have the support of 48% of decided voters. That was up more than 10 points from mid-September, when the party was in the midst of a leadership crisis. 43% of voters supported the NDP, up from 35% just after the election call. Support for the BC Greens fell from a recent high of 13% last month to 7%. Emily Joveski, Vista News, Victoria.
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0: 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This is the Bulkley Valley and Lakes' biggest variety.

0: reason to love British Columbia. The Bulkley Valley and Lake's biggest variety is on the moose.
1: In 1974, six local First Nations came together to form the Burns Lake Native Development Corporation, which exists to enhance the economic well-being of the Aboriginal people of Northern British Columbia's Lakes District. Utilizing services which includes business plan and entrepreneurial development, grant assistance, training, loan provision, counseling, and more. 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

0: Yeah, we got 3 tickets to the Brand Van concert happening this Monday night at the Pacific Palisades. You can all in if you want to answer a couple of questions. Mainly, what is Todd's favorite cheese? Jackie just called up and said it was a form of rock. Let's see about that.
1: 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It's a beautiful day.

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0: The hardest part about moving to Main Street in Smithers is figuring out which lunch spot to hit every day. Moose has moved to the corner of 4th and Main.
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Yeah. When I walk on by, girls be looking like Debbie Fly. 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Yeah, this is how I roll. Animal print pants out control. It's Red Bull with the big ass bra, and like Bruce Lee, I got.

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1: That's me in the corner.
0: The Moose. Variety of epic proportions. The Multi-Valley and Lake's biggest variety is on the Moose.

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We've been looking at the same view of Hudson Bay Mountain for 58 years. Now we've got a brand new view. The Moose has moved to the corner of Main and 4th in downtown Smithers.

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1: I had no choice but to hear you. You stated your case.

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1: This is the Bulkley Valley and Lake's biggest variety,
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0: In 1974, six local First Nations came together to form the Burns Lake Native Development Corporation, which exists to enhance the economic well-being of the Aboriginal people of Northern British Columbia's Lakes District. 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

0: Brewery promises the Lofty Valley and Lake's biggest variety. The Moose. Variety of epic proportions. The Lofty Valley and Lake's biggest variety is on the Moose.
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1: I'm Darren Bain. A 30-year-old Washington State resident has been charged with conspiring with the Tumbler Ridge shooter ahead of February's mass shooting. U.S. and Canadian authorities say James Cody Bryant was arrested Tuesday morning in Bellingham, Washington. FBI Seattle Special Agent in Charge Mike Harrington says Bryant and 18-year-old shooter Jesse Van Rootselaar met online 3 years ago and exchanged numerous messages in the months leading up to the shooting.
2: In addition to providing money, technical advice, and particular items to be used in the shooting, Bryant agreed to record a live stream feed of the attack and broadcast it in a way that would maximize notoriety for the shooter.
1: RCMP say Van Rootselaar killed her mother and stepbrother at their home on February 10th before killing five more children and an educator and shooting herself at Tumbler Ridge Secondary School. The leaders of BC's three major parties are scheduled to face off in the only debate of the provincial election campaign. With more, here's our provincial reporter, Emily Joveski.
3: BC Conservative Interim Leader Lorne Dirksen, BC NDP Leader David Eby, and BC Green Leader Emily Lowen are set to participate in the live debate. It'll be televised and streamed on October 14th from 6:15 p.m. to 8 p.m. by all major broadcast networks in the province. It'll be moderated by Shachi Curl, president of the Angus Reid Institute. Advance voting in the provincial election is set for October 16th to 21st, with final voting day on October 24th. Emily Joveski, Vista News, Victoria.
1: The BC Conservatives say if elected, they would aim to hire 250 more police officers and increase the BC RCMP by 500 officers over the next 5 years. Conservative interim leader Lorne Dirksen detailed the party's plans to address addiction, mental health, and street disorder on Tuesday.
4: We will deploy more police to hard-hit neighborhoods to deal with street-level crime.
1: He says a conservative government would seek to amend the Mental Health Act to give police more power to order people into involuntary care. He says it would also end safe supply programs that provide people with prescribed alternatives to toxic street drugs. And higher oil prices due to the ongoing conflict the United States is having with Iran has led the BC Real Estate Association to alter its mortgage rate forecast for the next year. The group believes the Bank of Canada will issue a pair of rate increases in 2027, with the possibility of bumping up the overnight rate to 2.75% as a way to fight rising inflation. BC REA economist Amit Sidhu says the recent geopolitical challenges have also led to rate increases elsewhere.
5: And as a result of that, we've been seeing that reflected in bond markets. So we've seen five-year bond yields climb to around 3.75%. That's a multi-year high. And unfortunately, a result of that or a downstream impact of that is that five-year fixed rates are now climbing just above 5%.
1: Sidhu anticipates five-year qualifying rates to go from 6.75% to 6.95% in the short term, while variable rates are projected to climb from 4.1% to 4.6% by the third quarter of 2027. Get daily and weekly news alerts directly to your inbox by signing up at MyBulkleyLakesNow.com.
0: Moose Roads and Weather.
6: Good morning, it's Matt here with you, and the morning drive is looking pretty good to start things off. Nothing to report at the moment, so if unless you see something, then you can give me a call, 250-847-2277. Otherwise, we're jumping right on into the weather, and it's looking kind of similar to yesterday. A little bit the grayer side of things, if anything. It's supposed to be another little bit of a rainy day for us in the BVLD. Only getting up to about 9 degrees for the daytime high. Cloudy throughout. Chance of rain from the 10 o'clock hour into the afternoon. So it is definitely looking a little bit on the rainy side. It's even starting off kind of interesting because it is a little chilly, but not everywhere. It's minus 2 right now in Burns Lake, 3 degrees in Houston, and then 4 in Smithers.
0: The Moose promises the Lovely Valley and Lakes' biggest variety.

0: variety of epic proportions.
1: I got my mind made up and I can't let go. I'm hot blooded, I'm hot blooded.
0: The Balti Valley and Lakes biggest variety is on the moose.

That's Soul Decision, Faded, here on the Moose. Good morning, it's Matt here with you at 6:14 on this Wednesday morning. So far, so all right, I would say. We're still pretty early to really make an actual judgment on what kind of day today is going to be. But the signs are saying rainy. And, well, there's not a whole lot we can do about it. It's fall, right? So maybe we could talk a little sightseeing. Would be the best spot in the BVLD to go and take in some fall colors. Oh, all right, well, yeah, we're definitely going to talk about that after some Collective Soul. This is December here on the Moose.

0: That is Miles Smith with Nice to Meet You here on the Moose. Good morning, it's Matt here with you. And, well, one of the best things, of course, about this time of year, especially up in the north, are the leaves a-changing, which they have been. You've noticed. Some of them are a little weird combination of yellow and green. Some are yellow. I've seen some red. It's not like the full swap over quite yet, though. It's not every single tree yet. But once it is, we're going to need a spot to head out to get a good look. And well, I mean, Bulkley Valley definitely doesn't have a shortage of beautiful spots to take in the fall. But where would it be in particular? Where is the best spot? What do you think? You can let me know on the Facebook page, The Moose BVLD.
1: We're not messing around. We play really big variety. The Moose, the Bulkley Valley and Lake's biggest variety.
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0: It's 6:23 here on the Moose. Good morning, it's Matt here with you, keeping her moving with more tunes. David Guetta and BB Rexer coming up now with I'm Good, right here on the Moose.

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1: I'm Darren Bain. A 30-year-old Washington State resident has been charged with conspiring with the Tumbler Ridge shooter ahead of February's mass shooting. U.S. and Canadian authorities say James Cody Bryant was arrested Tuesday morning in Bellingham, Washington. FBI Seattle Special Agent in Charge Mike Harrington says Bryant and 18-year-old shooter Jesse Van Rootselaar met online 3 years ago and exchanged numerous messages in the months leading up to the shooting.
2: In addition to providing money, technical advice, and particular items to be used in the shooting, Bryant agreed to record a live stream feed of the attack and broadcast it in a way that would maximize notoriety for the shooter.
1: RCMP say Van Rootselaar killed her mother and stepbrother at their home on February 10th before killing five more children and an educator and shooting herself at Tumbler Ridge Secondary School. The leaders of BC's three major parties are scheduled to face off in the only debate of the provincial election campaign. With more, here's our provincial reporter, Emily Joveski.
3: BC Conservative Interim Leader Lorne Dirksen, BC NDP Leader David Eby, and BC Green Leader Emily Lowen are set to participate in the live debate. It'll be televised and streamed on October 14th from 6:15 p.m. to 8 p.m. by all major broadcast networks in the province. It'll be moderated by Shachi Curl, president of the Angus Reid Institute. Advance voting in the provincial election is set for October 16th to 21st, with final voting day on October 24th. Emily Joveski, Vista News, Victoria.
1: The BC Conservatives say if elected, they would aim to hire 250 more police officers and increase the BC RCMP by 500 officers over the next 5 years. Conservative interim leader Lorne Dirksen detailed the party's plans to address addiction, mental health, and street disorder on Tuesday.
4: We will deploy more police to hard-hit neighborhoods to deal with street-level crime.
1: He says a conservative government would seek to amend the Mental Health Act to give police more power to order people into involuntary care. He says it would also end safe supply programs that provide people with prescribed alternatives to toxic street drugs. And higher oil prices due to the ongoing conflict the United States is having with Iran has led the BC Real Estate Association to alter its mortgage rate forecast for the next year. The group believes the Bank of Canada will issue a pair of rate increases in 2027, with the possibility of bumping up the overnight rate to 2.75% as a way to fight rising inflation. BCREA economist Amit Sidhu says the recent geopolitical challenges have also led to rate increases elsewhere.
5: And as a result of that, we've been seeing that reflected in bond markets. So we've seen five-year bond yields climb to around 3.75%. That's a multi-year high. And unfortunately, a result of that or a downstream impact of that is that five-year fixed rates are now climbing just above 5%.
1: Sidhu anticipates five-year qualifying rates to go from 6.75% to 6.95% in the short term, while variable rates are projected to climb from 4.1% to 4.6% by the third quarter of 2027. Get daily and weekly news alerts directly to your inbox by signing up at MyBulkleyLakesNow.com.
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6: Good morning, it's Matt here with you, and the morning drive is looking pretty good to start things off. Nothing to report at the moment, so unless you see something, then you can give me a call, 250-847-2277. Otherwise, we're jumping right on into the weather. It's looking kind of similar to yesterday. A little bit the grayer side of things, if anything. It's supposed to be another little bit of a rainy day for us in the BVLD. Only getting up to about 9 degrees for the daytime high. Cloudy throughout. Chance of rain from the 10 o'clock hour into the afternoon. So It is definitely looking a little bit on the rainy side. It's even starting off kind of interesting, because it is a little chilly, but not everywhere. It's -2 right now in Burns Lake, 3 degrees in Houston, and then 4 in Smithers.
0: The Moose, the Buckley Valley and Lake's biggest variety.

0: That's 5440 with Nice to Love You here on the Moose. Good morning, it's Matt here with you. Well, we're talking a little fall sightseeing, the best places to take in some fall colors around the BVL date. And well, honestly, there's not really a bad spot, I would say. maybe if it's standing directly in front of a tree, then you can't see anything. That might be a bad spot. But for the most part, once the fall colors really start getting going, there's lots of really good places to go and check out. Like a couple of which, just off the top of my head, top of Hudson Bay Mountain would be an excellent spot. Or any of the mountains, honestly. Just getting a good bird's eye view of all the trees in there, beautiful different colors. That would be awesome. But then also along the Bulkley River, too. Just from when I used to live on the river, there was one fall day where I walked outside and the whole forest was orange. it was really cool. Or was it yellow? I think it was yellow. But either way, the whole thing changed. It was beautiful. And I'm looking forward to seeing that again, too. But maybe from a different perspective. So if you got any suggestions, if you know a spot where that would be the best place to take in some fall sights for the BVLD, you can let me know on the Facebook page, The Moose BVLD.
1: 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The Bulkley Valley and Lake's biggest variety is on The Moose.
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0: It's 6:45 here on the Moose. Good morning, it's Matt here with you, and getting going into the rest of our Wednesday. It's still early. It's still only 6 o'clock hour, so we've got more tunes and more chat about fall after some China Girl here on the Moose.

0: There's Amanda Marshall with Birmingham here on the Moose. Good morning, it's Matt here with you. And well, we're talking your favorite place to take in some fall colors around the Bulkley Valley and Lakes District. And like, it obviously could be like a hidden gem or even on your own property too. So in that case, totally fine not to invite everybody in the BVLT over, right? You know, you don't want to give away your secret. Or you don't want that many people to come over. You only have so much coffee in one pot. And I mean, there's a lot of other spots to check out. Just beautiful views. Like even the Bulkley viewing area just outside of Telqua. That little pull-off on the side of the highway. That's a great spot to go and check out some fall colors. I'm probably going to be heading on over that way come Thursday for Moose on the Loose. Well, tomorrow, I suppose. Maybe there's some other places I could go check out Moose on the Loose, and maybe it's your recommendation, which you can tell me on the Facebook page. It's the Moose BVLD.
1: The hardest part about moving to Main Street in Smithers is figuring out which lunch spot to hit every day. Moose has moved to the corner of 4th and Main.
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1: I'm Darren Bain. A 30-year-old Washington State resident has been charged with conspiring with the Tumbler Ridge shooter ahead of February's mass shooting. U.S. and Canadian authorities say James Cody Bryant was arrested Tuesday morning in Bellingham, Washington. FBI Seattle Special Agent in Charge Mike Harrington says Bryant and 18-year-old shooter Jesse Van Rootselaar met online 3 years ago and exchanged numerous messages in the months leading up to the shooting.
2: In addition to providing money, technical advice, and particular items to be used in the shooting, Bryant agreed to record a live stream feed of the attack and broadcast it in a way that would maximize notoriety for the shooter.
1: RCMP say Van Rootselaar killed her mother and stepbrother at their home on February 10th before

0: North. Emily Jovesky, Vista News, Victoria.
1: The BC Conservatives say if elected, they would aim to hire 250 more police officers and increase the BC RCMP by 500 officers over the next 5 years. Conservative interim leader Lorne Dirksen detailed the party's plans to address addiction, mental health, and street disorder on Tuesday.
2: We will deploy more police to hard-hit neighborhoods to deal with street-level crime.
1: He says a Conservative government would seek to amend the Mental Health Act to give police more power to order people into involuntary care. He says it would also end safe supply programs that provide people with prescribed alternatives to toxic street drugs. And higher oil prices due to the ongoing conflict the United States is having with Iran has led the BC Real Estate Association to alter its mortgage rate forecast for the next year. The group believes the Bank of Canada will issue a pair of rate increases in 2027, with the possibility of bumping up the overnight rate to 2.75% as a way to fight rising inflation. BCREA economist Amit Sidhu says the recent geopolitical challenges have also led to rate increases elsewhere.
3: And as a result of that, we've been seeing that reflected in bond markets. So we've seen five-year bond yields climb to around 3.75%. That's a multi-year high. And unfortunately, a result of that or a downstream impact of that is that five-year fixed rates are now climbing just above 5%.
1: Sidhu anticipates five-year qualifying rates to go from 6.75% to 6.95% in the short term, while variable rates are projected to climb from 4.1% to 4.6% by the third quarter of 2027. Get daily and weekly news alerts directly to your inbox by signing up at mybulkleylakesnow.com.
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5: Good morning, it's Matt here with you, and the morning drive is looking pretty good to start things off. Nothing to report at the moment, so unless you see something, then you can give me a call, 250-847-2277. Otherwise, we're jumping right on into the weather. It's looking kind of similar to yesterday. A little bit the grayer side of things, if anything. It's supposed to be another little bit of a rainy day for us in the BVLT. Only getting up to about 9 degrees for the daytime high. Cloudy throughout. Chance of rain from the 10 o'clock hour into the afternoon. So It is definitely looking a little bit on the rainy side. It's even starting off kind of interesting, because it is a little chilly, but not everywhere. It's -2 right now in Burns Lake, 3 degrees in Houston, and then 4 in Smithers.
4: The Moose promises the Buffy Valley and Lake's biggest variety.

That is Streetheart with Here Comes the Night here on the Moose. Good morning, it's Matt here with you. It is 11 minutes past 7 o'clock. So far, so good this Tuesday or Wednesday morning. Jeez, I don't even know what day it is. And well, we're also into fall, as we know. It's been cold, it's been a little rainy, the leaves are changing colors, our winter tires are getting on. And well, maybe something else comes alongside with the change of the seasons. Maybe it changes up what you're grabbing at the grocery store. Maybe. Well, we'll certainly talk about it after some Three Doors Down. This is Here Without You, right here on the Moose.

0: That is Snow with Informer here on the Moose. Good morning, it's Matt here with you at 7:20 on this Wednesday morning. Still going pretty well so far. And while we're talking about the seasons changing up, which they have, it's fall. We know this for a fact now. 100% full stop, you cannot debate it. But I'm curious, when the season changes, does your grocery list change too? Because, like, you know, typically speaking, summer's about some lighter meals, barbecue stuff, fresh produce. Then fall starts, and that's when the soups and the baked goods and some more comfort food stuff starts coming out. So I would assume grocery shopping changes a little bit too, right? Is that the case? It's not really with me. Pizza pockets are all year. Okay, I'm kidding. I'm not just only eating pizza pockets, but I still want to know from you. Has it changed up the way you're doing your grocery shopping ever since fall kicked off? And is it a seasonal thing for you? You can let me know on the Facebook page, The Moose BVLD.
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0: It's 7:22 here on the Moose. Good morning, it's Matt here with you. And we've got ourselves another newscast coming up. The half-hour mark is 7 o'clock, is just around the corner. And after, little Harvey Danger, this is Flagpole City here on the Moose.

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1: I'm Darren Bain. A 30-year-old Washington State resident has been charged with conspiring with the Tumbler Ridge shooter ahead of February's mass shooting. U.S. and Canadian authorities say James Cody Bryant was arrested Tuesday morning in Bellingham, Washington. FBI Seattle Special Agent in Charge Mike Harrington says Bryant and 18-year-old shooter Jesse Van Rootselaar met online 3 years ago and exchanged numerous messages in the months leading up to the shooting.
2: In addition to providing money, technical advice, and particular items to be used in the shooting, Bryant agreed to record a live stream feed of the attack and broadcast it in a way that would maximize notoriety for the shooter.
1: RCMP say Van Rootselaar killed her mother and stepbrother at their home on February 10th before killing five more children and an educator and shooting herself at Tumbler Ridge Secondary School. The leaders of BC's three major parties are scheduled to face off in the only debate of the provincial election campaign. With more, here's our provincial reporter, Emily Joveski.
3: BC Conservative Interim Leader Lorne Dirksen, BC NDP Leader David Eby, and BC Green Leader Emily Lowen are set to participate in the live debate. It'll be televised and streamed on October 14th from 6:15 p.m. to 8 p.m. by all major broadcast networks in the province. It'll be moderated by Shachi Curl, president of the Angus Reid Institute. Advance voting in the provincial election is set for October 16th to 21st, with final voting day on October 24th. Emily Joveski, Vista News, Victoria.
1: The BC Conservatives say if elected, they would aim to hire 250 more police officers and increase the BC RCMP by 500 officers over the next 5 years. Conservative interim leader Lorne Dirksen detailed the party's plans to address addiction, mental health, and street disorder on Tuesday.
4: We will deploy more police to hard-hit neighborhoods to deal with street-level crime.
1: He says a conservative government would seek to amend the Mental Health Act to give police more power to order people into involuntary care. He says it would also end safe supply programs that provide people with prescribed alternatives to toxic street drugs. And higher oil prices due to the ongoing conflict the United States is having with Iran has led the BC Real Estate Association to alter its mortgage rate forecast for the next year. The group believes the Bank of Canada will issue a pair of rate increases in 2027, with the possibility of bumping up the overnight rate to 2.75% as a way to fight rising inflation. BCREA economist Amit Sidhu says the recent geopolitical challenges have also led to rate increases elsewhere.
5: And as a result of that, we have been seeing that reflected in bond markets. So we've seen five-year bond yields climb to around 3.75%. That's a multi-year high. And unfortunately, a result of that or a downstream impact of that is that five-year fixed rates are now climbing just above 5%.
1: Sidhu anticipates five-year qualifying rates to go from 6.75% to 6.95% in the short term, while variable rates are projected to climb from 4.1% to 4.6% by the third quarter of 2027. Get daily and weekly news alerts directly to your inbox by signing up at MyBulkleyLakesNow.com.
0: Moose roads and weather.
6: Good morning, it's Matt here with you, and the morning drive is looking pretty good to start things off. Nothing to report at the moment, so unless you see something, then you can give me a call, 250-847-2277. Otherwise, we're jumping right on into the weather. It's looking kind of similar to yesterday. A little bit the grayer side of things, if anything. It's supposed to be another little bit of a rainy day for us in the BVLD. Only getting up to about 9 degrees for the daytime high. Cloudy throughout. Chance of rain from the 10 o'clock hour into the afternoon. So It is definitely looking a little bit on the rainy side. It's even starting off kind of interesting, because it is a little chilly, but not everywhere. It's minus 2 right now in Burns Lake, 3 degrees in Houston, and then 4 in Smithers.
0: The Mowgli Valley and Lake's biggest variety, the Moose.

0: There's Queen. I want to break free here on the Moose. Good morning. It's Matt here with you. Happy Wednesday to everyone that's having themselves a so far so good day on this Wednesday. And while we're talking about groceries, and in particular, if like you do in fact shop differently when it comes to the change of the season, like there are certain foods that they just feel like fall, like lots of soup and stew and stuff like that. Pumpkin pie would be one, for instance. Roasted turkey can absolutely be one too. But like, you could in theory eat those most of the time of the year if you wanted to. It definitely hits a little bit harder when it's the fall, however, I will say. So it very possibly is changing up the ingredients, the things that you're going to buy whenever you're doing a grocery store run. So is this the case? Are my assumptions true? You can let me know on the Facebook page. It's the Moose BVLD.
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0: It's 7:42 here on the Moose, and keeping her in the moves is Denise Williams. Let's hear it for the boys here on the Moose.

0: Steal My Sunshine. There's Len on the Bulkley Valley and Lake's biggest variety. It's the most. Good morning. It's Matt here with you. We're talking how the change of season might change what your grocery cart looks like when you're doing some shopping. And I mean, just like, yeah, either it does or it doesn't, right? It's as straightforward as that. And I still would argue that it most likely does. The menu tends to change when the seasons get a little bit cooler. Like, obviously, we're not going to be, you know, having campfire roasted stuff every single day. You could in the winter if you really wanted to, but things change. We're going to be more indoor creatures as it gets colder. So I suppose that means that we do have to change up how we're grocery shopping. And we just got to buy more. Or at least just more stuff that'll make you feel nice and cozy. So lots of soups, that's for sure.
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0: Less than 10 minutes to go till we hit 8 o'clock here on the Moose. Good morning, it's Matt here with you, and a duo of tunes are all that stands between us and 8 AM. So let's get into it. Avicii's up first with Wake Me Up. That's right here on the Moose.

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1: I'm Darren Bain. A 30-year-old Washington State resident has been charged with conspiring with the Tumbler Ridge shooter ahead of February's mass shooting. U.S. and Canadian authorities say James Cody Bryant was arrested Tuesday morning in Bellingham, Washington. FBI Seattle Special Agent in Charge Mike Harrington says Bryant and 18-year-old shooter Jesse Van Rootselaar met online 3 years ago and exchanged numerous messages in the months leading up to the shooting.
2: In addition to providing money, technical advice, and particular items to be used in the shooting, Bryant agreed to record a live stream feed of the attack and broadcast it in a way that would maximize notoriety for the shooter.
1: RCMP say Van Rootselaar killed her mother and stepbrother at their home on February 10th before killing five more children and an educator and shooting herself at Tumbler Ridge Secondary School. The leaders of BC's three major parties are scheduled to face off in the only debate of the provincial election campaign. With more, here's our provincial reporter Emily Joveski.
3: BC Conservative Interim Leader Lorne Dirksen, BC NDP Leader David Eby, and BC Green Leader Emily Lowen are set to participate in the live debate. It'll be televised and streamed on October 14th from 6:15 p.m.

0: police more power to order people into involuntary care. He says it would also end safe supply programs that provide people with prescribed alternatives to toxic street drugs. And higher oil prices due to the ongoing conflict the United States is having with Iran has led the BC Real Estate Association to alter its mortgage rate forecast for the next year. The group believes the Bank of Canada will issue a pair of rate increases in 2027, with the possibility of bumping up the overnight rate to 2.75% as a way to fight rising inflation. BCREA economist Amit Sidhu says the recent geopolitical challenges have also led to rate increases elsewhere.
1: And as a result of that, we've been seeing that reflected in bond markets. So we've seen five-year bond yields climb to around 3.75%. That's a multi-year high. And unfortunately, a result of that, or a downstream impact of that, is that five-year fixed rates are now climbing just above 5%.
0: Sidhu anticipates five-year qualifying rates to go from 6.75% to 6.95% in the short term, while variable rates are projected to climb from 4.1% to 4.6% by the third quarter of 2027. Get daily and weekly news alerts directly to your inbox by signing up at myBulkeleyLakesNow.com.
2: News, roads, and weather.
3: Good morning. It's Matt here with you, and the morning drive is looking pretty good to start things off. Nothing to report at the moment, so unless you see something, then you can give me a call, 250-847-2277. Otherwise, we're jumping right on into the weather. It's looking kind of similar to yesterday. A little bit the grayer side of things, if anything. It's supposed to be another little bit of a rainy day for us in the BVLD. Only getting up to about 9 degrees for the daytime high. Cloudy throughout. Chance of rain from the 10 o'clock hour into the afternoon. So It is definitely looking a little bit on the rainy side. It's even starting off kind of interesting, because it is a little chilly, but not everywhere. It's -2 right now in Burns Lake, 3 degrees in Houston, and then 4 in Smithers.
2: The Moose. This is the Buckley Valley and Lake's biggest variety. Lake's biggest variety

That's the Crash Test Dummies with Superman song here on the Moose. Good morning, it's Matt here with you. And well, this time of year, a lot of change happens. You change your tires, you change maybe your menu, maybe you have to change your attire as well. And that could very well include your footwear. So I'm curious, is anybody rocking the boots now? Maybe with how rainy it's been too, you got the gum boots going? Either way, we'll talk about it some more after some Ed Sheeran. This is Camera, right here on the Moose.

0: LaBouche with Be My Lover here on The Moose. Good morning, it's Matt here with you. And, well, I'm going to be honest with you. I'm still wearing flip-flops. Well, not right now. I got sneakers on at the moment. But over the course of the last couple of weeks here, even though it's been a little cold, my footwear is still pretty summery. I've not broken out the boots quite yet. I mean, honestly, I haven't really had to. But I know it's coming. And we all do. As soon as the snow gets here, that's when the boot season is really going to start getting going. And well, lots of people might actually have them on already. Which, if that is the case, well, let me know. Are you wearing your boots? Do you have to wear them all the time anyway? And this is nothing new. It doesn't even have anything to do with the change of the season. I'm just curious. Are you rocking the boots? Or are you keeping the summer footwear rocking? You can let me know on the Facebook page. It's the Moose BVLD.
1: 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The Bulkley Valley and Lake's biggest variety, the Moose.
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0: It is 8:22 here on the Moose. Good morning, it's Matt here with you, and we're chatting about whether or not we got the boots going quite yet. Yeah, well, you know, footwear changes as we approach winter. So we'll keep talking about it, but that'll have to be after another newscast coming up right away. After two more songs as well. Imagine Dragons is up now with Believer.

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1: I'm Darren Bain. A 30-year-old Washington State resident has been charged with conspiring with the Tumbler Ridge shooter ahead of February's mass shooting. U.S. and Canadian authorities say James Cody Bryant was arrested Tuesday morning in Bellingham, Washington. FBI Seattle Special Agent in Charge Mike Harrington says Bryant and 18-year-old shooter Jesse Van Rootselaar met online 3 years ago and exchanged numerous messages in the months leading up to the shooting.
2: In addition to providing money, technical advice, and particular items to be used in the shooting, Bryant agreed to record a live stream feed of the attack and broadcast it in a way that would maximize notoriety for the shooter.
1: RCMP say Van Rootselaar killed her mother and stepbrother at their home on February 10th before killing five more children and an educator and shooting herself at Tumbler Ridge Secondary School. The leaders of BC's three major parties are scheduled to face off in the only debate of the provincial election campaign. With more, here's our provincial reporter Emily Joveski.
3: BC Conservative Interim Leader Lorne Dirksen, BC NDP Leader David Eby, and BC Green Leader Emily Lowen are set to participate in the live debate. It'll be televised and streamed on October 14th from 6:15 p.m. to 8 p.m. by all major broadcast networks in the province. It'll be moderated by Shachi Curl, president of the Angus Reid Institute. Advance voting in the provincial election is set for October 16th to 21st, with final voting day on October 24th. Emily Joveski, Vista News, Victoria.
1: The BC Conservatives say if elected, they would aim to hire 250 more police officers and increase the BC RCMP by 500 officers over the next 5 years. Conservative interim leader Lorne Dirksen detailed the party's plans to address addiction, mental health, and street disorder on Tuesday.
4: We will deploy more police to hard-hit neighborhoods to deal with street-level crime.
1: He says a conservative government would seek to amend the Mental Health Act to give police more power to order people into involuntary care. He says it would also end safe supply programs that provide people with prescribed alternatives to toxic street drugs. And higher oil prices due to the ongoing conflict the United States is having with Iran has led the BC Real Estate Association to alter its mortgage rate forecast for the next year. The group believes the Bank of Canada will issue a pair of rate increases in 2027, with the possibility of bumping up the overnight rate to 2.75% as a way to fight rising inflation. BCREA economist Amit Sidhu says the recent geopolitical challenges have also led to rate increases elsewhere.
5: And as a result of that, we have been seeing that reflected in bond markets. So we've seen five-year bond yields climb to around 3.75%. That's a multi-year high. And unfortunately, a result of that or a downstream impact of that is that five-year fixed rates are now climbing just above 5%.
1: Sidhu anticipates five-year qualifying rates to go from 6.75% to 6.95% in the short term, while variable rates are projected to climb from 4.1% to 4.6% by the third quarter of 2027. Get daily and weekly news alerts directly to your inbox by signing up at MyBulkleyLakesNow.com.
0: Moose roads and weather.
6: Good morning, it's Matt here with you, and the morning drive is looking pretty good to start things off. Nothing to report at the moment, so if unless you see something, then you can give me a call, 250-847-2277. Otherwise, we're jumping right on into the weather. It's looking kind of similar to yesterday. A little bit the grayer side of things, if anything. It's supposed to be another little bit of a rainy day for us in the BVLT. Only getting up to about 9 degrees for the daytime high. Cloudy throughout. Chance of rain from the 10 o'clock hour into the afternoon. So It is definitely looking a little bit on the rainy side. It's even starting off kind of interesting because it is a little chilly, but not everywhere. It's -2 right now in Burns Lake, 3 degrees in Houston, and then 4 in Smithers.
0: The Moose

0: Sass Jordan. Let's make you a believer. It's right here on the Moose. Good morning, it's Matt here with you. It is 8:42, and we're talking about what we put on our toes. We're not talking about socks, so we're talking about the thing we put on the outside of our socks, our footwear. And, I mean, this time of year, throwing on the work boots makes sense if you have to wear work boots. If you don't, if you're working like an office this time of year, I mean, it can feel nice. Like, you can feel a little more grounded when you're walking if you're wearing a big pair of boots, but it's kind of not really necessary yet. The only, stipulation that I would toss in is essentially if you were throwing on some gumboots. It's been rainy enough. I don't see why you couldn't toss on some old rubber boots and then not get your feet wet. Some boots are like that, too. They're pretty waterproof nowadays as well. So, kind of, the message stands. You kind of just wear boots when you need to. But I'm curious if you've broken them out yet. You can let me know on the Facebook page, The Moose BVLD.
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0: It is 8:44 here on the Moose. Good morning, it's Matt here with you, and we've got a community corner coming up right away. That'll be after the next two, first of which is Club Nouveau with Lean On Me here on the Moose.

0: A look at what's happening where
1: with the
0: you
1: start
0: live.
1: Of fall. That also means the start of curling season, which includes some drop-in nights with the Smithers Curling Club. From the 6th to the 9th of October, 7 to 9 p.m., new curlers, $15 with coaches on the ice and all equipment provided. You can register online or at the door until 7:30 p.m.
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1: I'm Darren Bain. A 30-year-old Washington State resident has been charged with conspiring with the Tumbler Ridge shooter ahead of February's mass shooting. U.S. and Canadian authorities say James Cody Bryant was arrested Tuesday morning in Bellingham, Washington. FBI Seattle Special Agent in charge

0: Conservative Interim Leader Lorne Dirksen, BC NDP Leader David Eby, and BC Green Leader Emily Lowen are set to participate in the live debate. It'll be televised and streamed on October 14th from 6:15 p.m. to 8 p.m. by all major broadcast networks in the province. It'll be moderated by Shachi Curl, president of the Angus Reid Institute. Advance voting in the provincial election is set for October 16th to 21st, with final voting day on October 24th. Emily Joveski, Vista News, Victoria.
1: The BC Conservatives say if elected, they would aim to hire 250 more police officers and increase the BC RCMP by 500 officers over the next 5 years. Conservative interim leader Lorne Dirksen detailed the party's plans to address addiction, mental health, and street disorder on Tuesday.
2: We will deploy more police to hard-hit neighborhoods to deal with street-level crime.
1: He says a Conservative government would seek to amend the Mental Health Act to give police more power to order people into involuntary care. He says it would also end safe supply programs that provide people with prescribed alternatives to toxic street drugs. And higher oil prices due to the ongoing conflict the United States is having with Iran has led the BC Real Estate Association to alter its mortgage rate forecast for the next year. The group believes the Bank of Canada will issue a pair of rate increases in 2027, with the possibility of bumping up the overnight rate to 2.75% as a way to fight rising inflation. BC REA economist Amit Sidhu says the recent geopolitical challenges have also led to rate increases elsewhere.
3: And as a result of that, we've been seeing that reflected in bond markets. So we've seen five-year bond yields climb to around 3.75%. That's a multi-year high. And unfortunately, a result of that or a downstream impact of that is that five-year fixed rates are now climbing just above 5%.
1: Sidhu anticipates five-year qualifying rates to go from 6.75% to 6.95% in the short term, while variable rates are projected to climb from 4.1% to 4.6% by the third quarter of 2027. Get daily and weekly news alerts directly to your inbox by signing up at myboakleylakesnow.com.
4: Moose Roads and Weather.
5: Good morning, it's Matt here with you, and the morning drive is looking pretty good to start things off. Nothing to report at the moment, so unless you see something, then you can give me a call, 250-847-2277. Otherwise, we're jumping right on into the weather. It's looking kind of similar to yesterday. A little bit the grayer side of things, if anything. It's supposed to be another little bit of a rainy day for us in the BVLD. Only getting up to about 9 degrees for the daytime high. Cloudy throughout. Chance of rain from the 10 o'clock hour into the afternoon. So It is definitely looking a little bit on the rainy side. It's even starting off kind of interesting, because it is a little chilly, but not everywhere. It's -2 right now in Burns Lake, 3 degrees in Houston, and then 4 in Smithers.
4: The Moose promises the Bowling Valley and Lake's biggest variety.
6: That's me in the corner.
4: The Moose. Variety of epic proportions. Lake's biggest variety is on the Moose.

That's Hootie and the Blowfish. I go blind here on the Bulkley Valley and Lake's biggest variety. It's the Moose. Good morning. It's Matt here with you. And I mean, whether or not you like it, the winter's on its way. And with that coming, I guess there are some signs that we got to start looking out for them now, too. So we have all of our fall signs checked off the list now, except for, you know, constant cold temperatures. It's like the only one we haven't seen yet. So we'll talk more about it after some Nina. This is 99 Red Balloons here on the Moose.

0: There's the weekend. Can't feel my face here on the Moose. Good morning, it's Matt here with you. And well, as we know, winter's coming. And well, whether or not we're ready, irrelevant. It's going to show up at some point here. And well, I mean, most people have their, like, the tools that they use in their tool bag to deduct when winter is really going to start actually hitting. It's like the first frost, which in Canada, yeah, right. Especially here, we've had our first frost already. It's not that. Snow on the mountains also is not quite a sign of winter yet as well. But maybe putting away the patio furniture, that might be one. And, well, back at the old family home, that was absolutely our, like, sign. Like, okay, fall is fully in swing. We're getting ready for winter. We start putting everything underneath a tarp in the gazebo. Take the roof down, all that fun jazz. So what signs do you look for? You can let me know on the Facebook page, The Moose BVLD.
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0: 9:21's the time now here on the Moose. Good morning, it's Matt here with you, and Aqua is up next. It's Barbie Girl, and it's here on the Moose.
5: Hiya, Bobby.

0: That's Lenny Kravitz, American Woman, here on The Moose. Good morning. It's Matt here with you. Well, we're talking about some signs of winter, and, well, I mean, the funny thing about northern BC that I've noticed, and this is a little bit to a lesser extent in Alberta, we get a lot of warning signs for when winter's showing up. The mornings get significantly colder. Like, of course, it's a little chilly this morning. Nippy is a term that you could definitely toss around. It's by no means cold. That'll be showing up a little bit later. Obviously, we'll have less sunshine, too, once winter gets a little bit closer as well. And then that's when those conversations about the white stuff start showing up. Like, I'm not even sure we're going to start getting a bunch of the white stuff, you know, snow, knock on wood, to be safe. Mainly because of that El Nino. That's certainly something to think about. Supposedly, this is supposed to be a really mild winter. So it'll be interesting to see what happens.
1: The Bulkley Valley and Lake's biggest variety, the Moose.
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0: It is 9:35 here on the Moose. Good morning, it's Matt here with you. Before we continue our chat about the signs of winter and what's to come, we got some fall to enjoy. So let's do it with some Justin Timberlake. This is Rock Your Body here on the Moose.

0: That's a lover boy, loving every minute of it here on the Moose. Good morning, it's Matt here with you. 9:46 is where we made it to now, and we're still talking a little about the signs of winter. And what are the signs that you look for? Do you need like a certain threshold of snow heading down the mountain before you'll fully decree that you're taking the shovel out and you're ready to put maybe even chains on your truck? You know, like the other winter stuff that we don't have to do until it actually is winter. Or what is your sign? The lakes freeze. Well, not all of them freeze, so I guess you, technically speaking, could still use that as your sign. But what is it? You can let me know what it is instead of me guessing. You can let me know on the Facebook page. It's the Moose BVLD.
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0: It's 9:50 here on the Moose. Good morning. It's Matt here with you. And to keep the show on the road, we must end this hour. And we can do so after a quartet of tunes that are coming up right now. First of which is Red Hot Chili Peppers, By the Way, here on the Moose.

That is Sloan with The Good in Everyone. It's here in the Moose. Good morning, it's Matt here with you. It's 9:56, so we are obviously running out of time in the 9 o'clock hour. 10 o'clock is just about here, and we only have time for one more song. So what do we do? What do we play? Well, I guess one of the longest reigning number one songs that we've seen in a long time would certainly fit the category for this one. It's Ella Lang, this is Choosing Texas. It's here on the Moose.

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1: Good morning. I'm Brendan Palou. A 30-year-old Washington State resident is facing charges related to February's mass shooting at a home and school in Tumbler Ridge. The attack left 8 people dead, including 6 children, and the shooter died by suicide. With more on the story, here's Vista Radio provincial reporter Emily Javeski.
2: U.S. Attorney Neil Floyd says James Cody Bryant was in contact with the 18-year-old shooter in the months prior and the day of the shooting.
3: Offering advice, sending money, and even agreeing to live stream the horrific event.
2: Officials allege Bryant tried unsuccessfully to live stream the February 10th attack and even helped the teen troubleshoot starting the vehicle she used to drive to the school. Bryant is charged in Washington with conspiracy to murder persons in a foreign country, which carries a penalty of up to life in prison. BCRCMP say they're considering the possibility of further criminal charges in Canada. Emily Joveski, Vista News.
1: The leaders of BC's 3 major parties are scheduled to face off in the only debate of the provincial election campaign. Also with more on the story, here's Vista Radio provincial reporter Emily Javeski.
2: BC Conservative Interim Leader Lorne Dirksen, BC NDP Leader David Eby, and BC Green Leader Emily Lowen are set to participate in the live debate. It'll be televised and streamed on October 14th from 6:15 p.m. to 8 p.m. by all major broadcast networks in the province. It'll be moderated by Shachi Curl, president of the Angus Reid Institute. Advance voting in the provincial election is set for October 16th to 21st, with final voting day on October 24th. Emily Joveski, Vista News, Victoria.
1: Advance voting for the 2026 municipal election begins today. Local governments will have a designated advance voting location where eligible voters can cast their ballots between 8 a.m. to 8 p.m. Residents can also vote early through mail ballots, but must follow local rules and deadlines. 2 pieces of ID will be needed to vote. General voting day is Saturday, October 17th. Higher oil prices due to the ongoing conflict the United States is having with Iran has led the BC Real Estate Association to alter its mortgage rate forecast for the next year. The group believes the Bank of Canada will issue a pair of rate increases in 2027, with the possibility of bumping up the overnight rate to 2.75% as a way to fight rising inflation. BCREA economist Amit Sidhu says the recent geopolitical challenges have also led to rate increases elsewhere.
4: And as a result of that, we have been seeing that reflected in bond markets. So we've seen 5-year bond yields climb to around 3.75%. That's a multi-year high. And unfortunately, a result of that or a downstream impact of that is that 5-year fixed rates are now climbing just above 5%.
1: Sidhu anticipates 5-year qualifying rates.

0: jump into the weather. Got ourselves warming up. Showers throughout the rest of the day. Lots of overcast, of course, of today as well. And it's still on the chilly side of things. We're out of the negatives, though, which is a good thing. 0 degrees in Burns Lake, 4 in Houston, and 4 in Smithers.
1: The Moose. This is the Bulky Valley and Lake's biggest variety.

That is Brian Adams. The only thing that looks good on me is you. Here on the Moose. Good morning. It's Matt here with you. We're a quarter past 10 o'clock already, making our way through this Wednesday. Well, I think now is as good a time as any for us to bring up a little more Thanksgiving chatter. But it's specifically going to be about the main event this time. So, well, I suppose we'll just have to wait until after these next two songs to see what I'm talking about. And it'll be after Raconteurs, Steady As She Goes. It's right here on the Moose.

0: That is Blue Rodeo with Diamond Mine here on the Moose. Good morning. It's Matt here with you. Happy Wednesday. And well, Thanksgiving is getting closer, and we've talked about, some meals and maybe what we would draft for the particular item we want for our Thanksgiving dinner and what have you. But what about the main? Obviously, turkey's that classic choice for it, though, and, not everyone's a big fan of turkey. Case in point, me. And, well, sometimes it's an entirely different tradition that you might have. So let's talk some turkey alternatives. What else could be really, really good with a Thanksgiving dinner if you didn't manage to grab a turkey? Maybe it's ham. Probably is ham. Maybe it's like a roast beef, or you could even do a brisket if you're like going super overboard with it. Or it could be something completely unexpected. So why not let me know? What do you think? Alternative for turkey when it comes to Thanksgiving. If you got an option, let me know on the Facebook page. It's the Moose BVLD.
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0: It is 10:22 here in the Bulkley Valley and Lakes' biggest variety. It's the Moose. Good morning, it's Matt here with you. And before we keep on talking about some turkey alternatives for Thanksgiving, got more tunes. REM's up now with Man on the Moon. It's here in the Moose.

That's Vance Joy with Riptide here on the Moose. Good morning, it's Matt here with you. It is 10:31 now, and I got like the best suggestion for an alternate food item instead of turkey when it comes to Thanksgiving. And it was from Jake. Jake messaged in on the Facebook page, and he said, a turducken. I mean, yes, technically speaking, there is still turkey, but there's duck and chicken. And that's 2-1. So I guess inherently, there's other bird more than there is turkey bird. The math makes sense. Don't worry about it. We'll chat more about it after Alanis Morissette here on the Moose.

0: That is Dexter and the Moon Rocks with Sad in Carolina here on the Moose. Good morning, it's Matt here with you. And well, we're talking some turkey alternatives. And you know, the great thing about holiday meals, and well, any meal, to be completely fair, there's no rules, there's no regulations. You can have whatever you want. While some families will be sticking with the traditional dinner every single year, others are always doing it a little bit different. Gives you something to look forward to, something a little new. Like, there was a very odd set of circumstances. My parents decided to go on a trip without me for Thanksgiving. So, just, I was left behind at home, which is whatever. Managed to go out to a friend's house for Thanksgiving dinner. She invited me over. So, went and ate with her family. And their main was like the biggest ham you've ever seen. And it was one of those like Hawaiian ones where they glazed it and had the pineapple rings and everything. Man, that was good. So for me, that's what I'm saying the alternative is. Well, obviously you can do whatever you want for the alternative, but I think this is the best one. So what do you think? You can let me know on the Facebook page, The Moose BVLD.
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0: It's 10:40 here on the Moose. Good morning, it's Matt here with you, and we are just keeping it rocking along. We're gonna make a phone call right away here. Gotta get a hold of SMP. So I'll do that while Elton John is still standing here on the Moose.

0: There's Nickelback, How You Remind Me. Here on the Moose, good morning. It's Matt hanging out with you, and also hanging out with you now via phone technology is Mr. Stumpy, salesman extraordinaire down at S&P in Houston. How you doing today, Stumpy?
1: I'm doing well, Matt. How about yourself?
0: Not too bad. We're halfway through this week, and I have no complaints.
1: No, and we don't either down here. We've got a fantastic selection of new vehicles, and we've got some really fantastic large help from General Motors right now. We got 0% financing on our HD trucks for the first time in a very, very long time, up to 5 years on that. 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Never heard of that either. And on the half-done side, we have 0% all the way up to 84 months or 10 grand off the price. It's a great time to come check out our product down here. We're taking in trade-ins because of that. We took in a really nice 2022 Chevy Silverado 1500 ZR2. This has the DDSV shocks that I'm telling you, Matt, this truck in the backcountry, smoothest riding truck you'll ever own, and it just reacts so well. It's got a 2-inch lift, factory lift, or almost 3, actually. It's got the 6.2 liter in it. It's got about 180K on it. You can see it down here for $37,777. But if you want to, also, if you want to, like, a really nice sport utility, we took in a Cadillac, 2023 Cadillac XT4, all-wheel drive sport. This thing, as you can imagine, has every option in it. 60,000 kilometers. You can see it on here for only $38,800, and that's just a couple of many you have to choose from down here, Matt.
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1: 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And you check them out on our line at www.sullivangm.com or come on down. 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
1: Good morning. I'm Brendan Paulou. A 30-year-old Washington State resident is facing charges related to February's mass shooting at a home and school in Tumbler Ridge. The attack left 8 people dead, including 6 children, and the shooter died by suicide. With more on the story, here's Vista Radio Provincial reporter Emily Javeski.
2: U.S. Attorney Neil Floyd says James Cody Bryant was in contact with the 18-year-old shooter in the months prior and the day of the shooting.
3: Offering advice, sending money, and even agreeing to live stream the horrific event.
2: Officials allege Bryant tried unsuccessfully to live stream the February 10th attack and even helped the teen troubleshoot starting the vehicle she used to drive to the school. Bryant is charged in Washington with conspiracy to murder persons in a foreign country, which carries a penalty of up to life in prison. BCRCMP say they're considering the possibility of further criminal charges in Canada. Emily Joveski, Vista News.
1: The leaders of BC's 3 major parties are scheduled to face off in the only debate of the provincial election campaign. Also with more on the story, here's Vista Radio provincial reporter Emily Javeski.
2: BC Conservative Interim Leader Lauren Dirksen, BC NDP Leader David Eby, and BC Green Leader Emily Lowen are set to participate in the live debate. It'll be televised and streamed on October 14th from 6:15 p.m. to 8 p.m. by all major broadcast networks in the province. It'll be moderated by Shachi Curl, president of the Angus Reid Institute. Advance voting in the provincial election is set for October 16th to 21st, with final voting day on October 24th. Emily Joveski, Vista News, Victoria.
1: Advance voting for the 2026 municipal election begins today. Local governments will have a designated advance voting location where eligible voters can cast their ballots between 8 a.m. to 8 p.m. Residents can also vote early through mail ballots, but must follow local rules and deadlines. 2 pieces of ID will be needed to vote. General voting day is Saturday, October 17th. Higher oil prices due to the ongoing conflict the United States is having with Iran has led the BC Real Estate Association to alter its mortgage rate forecast for the next year. The group believes the Bank of Canada will issue a pair of rate increases in 2027, with the possibility of bumping up the overnight rate to 2.75% as a way to fight rising inflation. BCREA economist Amit Sidhu says the recent geopolitical challenges have also led to rate increases elsewhere.
4: And as a result of that, we've been seeing that reflected in bond markets. So we've seen 5-year bond yields climb to around 3.75%. That's a multi-year high. And unfortunately, a result of that or a downstream impact of that is that 5-year fixed rates are now climbing just above 5%.
1: Sidhu anticipates 5-year qualifying rates to go from 6.75%.
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5: Good morning, it's Matt here with you, and the morning drive is looking pretty good. Except for one thing that we have to look out for now, that construction work has popped back up again on Highway 16. It's to the east of Topley by about 30 to 40 kilometers. Single lane alternating, 50 kilometers an hour in that section of road work. And that's kind of it. You just might have to expect some delays, so keep an eye out for it. And then we'll jump into the weather. We've got ourselves warming up.

Still one of Taylor Swift's newest, I Knew It, I Knew You. Here on the Moose, good morning, it's Matt here with you. It's 12 minutes past 11 o'clock. So far, so good this Wednesday. We're getting ready for the afternoon now, but, I mean, obviously, we got to get there first. Can't just, like, snap our fingers and all of a sudden it's the afternoon. Unless it's 11:59, then it could happen. But either way, we got a ways to go, so let's keep it moving with the cult. She sells Sanctuary. Here on the Moose.

0: Platinum Blonde, Somebody Somewhere, here in the Moose. Good morning, it's Matt here with you. And I mean, fall feels a little bit like a season of preparation. Like there's things to enjoy, but there's also the things that we need to get done before winter arrives. Like, you know, the stuff in the yard, putting some things away, just getting ready for the colder weather in general. And obviously, none of us are prepared quite yet. Well, if you are, good on you. I don't know why you do it so early, but either way, good on you. Well, we have some stuff left to do. There are still some things on that fall to-do list. So what's on the list for you? You can let me know on the Facebook page. It's the Moose BVLD.
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4: Week two of the CIHL season saw the Quesnel Kangaroos get off to a hot start hosting the Kitimat Ice Demons. Kangaroos had quite the home opener, winning 23-4 on Saturday and then following that up with a 7-0 victory on Sunday. Scary moment in the first period of Sunday's game as the Ice Demons' Aiden McCormick was injured and needed to be taken to hospital. I join others across the league wishing him a speedy recovery. This week is week number three games on the schedule as the Smithers Steelheads get in on the action, traveling to Quesnel for a pair of games Saturday and Sunday. And the Kitimat Ice Demons home opener is Saturday at Tamatic as they welcome the Rupert Rampage. Find out more about the league online at sportle.com or on the CIHL Senior AA Facebook page.
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0: It's 11:22 here on the Moose. Good morning, it's Matt here with you. And before we keep on chatting about our fall to-do list, there's more music. And Amy Winehouse is up first. It's Rehab, and it's here on the Moose.
6: I tried

0: There's Hotel Mira with Right Back Where I Was. Here in the Moose, good morning. It's Matt here with you. It's 11:29, and before we get back into it with our fall to-do list and maybe talk a little procrastination as well, two more tunes. Calvin Harris is coming up now with Summer here in the Moose.
1: When I met you in the summer, to my heartbeat sound, we fell in love as the leaves turn

0: That's the pursuit of happiness. I'm an adult now here on the Moose. Good morning, it's Matt here with you. And well, I feel like when it comes to this fall to-do list, there's going to be one item in particular. Like, maybe some of the other stuff gets done pretty easily, you know, bringing out the winter, or not necessarily winter clothes, but the warmer clothes, bringing out the snow tires, getting the appointment changed over, doing it yourself even, you know, the simple stuff. When it gets to the more intricate things, it's where we probably start to lose the plot a little bit. You might be thinking to yourself, I gotta get the yard done. I should probably do that pretty soon. And then a week goes by. You think to yourself, you know what? I should get the yard done. I should probably do that soon. And then another week goes by. And then all of a sudden it's winter and you didn't do the yard. And, well, your spring is just not going to be fun. Let's just put it that way.
1: The Vogtle Valley and Lake's biggest variety.
2: Everyone knows you don't let a kid swim unsupervised. You don't touch a baking tray straight out of the oven.
3: Ouch!
2: You're careful when using a sharp knife. And you don't drive without a seatbelt.
3: Buckle up!
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0: It's 11:39 here on the Moose. Good morning. It's Matt here with you. And, well, I would love to say it's a beautiful day, but we really can't. It's pretty rainy and kind of cloudy day. But any day is beautiful here in the BVLD. As you two would say, it is, in fact, a beautiful day. That's right here on the Moose.
5: The heart is a blue.

0: is Jesus Jones with Right Here, Right Now on the Moose. Good morning, it's Matt here with you. Happy Wednesday, and that's all I got for you. We've made it to the end of the morning show. The afternoon's coming up. Gareth Reed will be hanging out with you. Should be a good time. And, I mean, otherwise, I mean, yeah, I don't know nothing else. We will see you tomorrow. And that I do know for a fact. So have yourself a great rest of your Wednesday. Hopefully it goes well. And we'll talk to you again tomorrow morning.
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1: Good afternoon. I'm Brendan Paldoux. A 30-year-old Washington State resident is facing charges related to February's mass shooting at a home and school in Tumbler Ridge. The attack left 8 people dead, including 6 children, and the shooter died by suicide. Vista Radio provincial reporter Emily Javeski has more.
2: U.S. Attorney Neil Floyd says James Cody Bryant was in contact with the 18-year-old shooter in the months prior and the day of the shooting.
3: Offering advice, sending money, and even agreeing to live stream the horrific event.
2: Bryant is charged in Washington with conspiracy to murder persons in a foreign country, which carries a penalty of up to life in prison. BCRCMP say they're considering the possibility of further criminal charges in Canada. Emily Joveski, Vista News.
1: Advance voting for the 2026 municipal election begins today. Local governments will have a designated advance voting location where eligible voters can cast their ballots between now and 8 p.m. tonight. Residents can also vote early through mail ballots, but must follow local rules and deadlines. 2 pieces of ID will be needed to vote. General voting day is Saturday, October the 17th. 2 big changes are coming to federal legislation concerning medical assistance in dying. Justice Minister Sean Fraser says MAID for anyone whose only disease is a mental illness will be permanently excluded. In addition, advance requests will be allowed from people diagnosed with an illness who risk losing the capacity to consent as the disease progresses. Quebec already allows advance requests for patients with Alzheimer's and other incurable conditions. Higher oil prices due to the ongoing conflict in the United States between Iran has led the BC Real Estate Association to alter its mortgage rate forecast for the next year. The group believes the Bank of Canada will issue a pair of rate increases in 2027, with the possibility of bumping up the overnight rate to 2.75% as a way to fight rising inflation. BCREA economist Amit Sidhu says the recent geopolitical challenges have also led to rate increases elsewhere.
4: And as a result of that, we've been seeing that reflected in bond markets. So we've seen 5-year bond yields climb to around 3.75%. That's a multi-year high. And unfortunately, a result of that or a downstream impact of that is that 5-year fixed rates are now climbing just above 5%.
1: Sidhu anticipates 5-year qualifying rates to go from 6.75% to 6.95% in the short term, while variable rates are projected to climb from 4.1% to 4.6% by the third quarter of 2027. Be the first to know. Get news alerts directly to your inbox by signing up at MyBulkleyLakesNow.com.
5: Weather for the Bulkley Valley today, cloudy, good chance of off and on showers, the high to 10. Tonight, rain, 10 millimeters expected, the low to 6. Tomorrow, 10 to 15 millimeters of rain, wind becoming northwest 20 late in the morning, the high to 10. For the Lakes District today, showers, the high to 9. Periods of rain tonight, the low to plus 5. Tomorrow will be showers, wind becoming southwest 20, gusting to 40 in the morning, and the high near 11.
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0: The Bulkley Valley and Lakes biggest variety of the moose. You take a band like Rage Against the Machine, you kick Zach De La Roca out, you invite in the late great Chris Cornell from Soundgarden, you get yourself an Audio Slave. It's like a stone. My name's Gareth Reed. It's like the middle of the week. We are almost at the weekend. Glad you're hanging out with me. We're going to get things shaken with Uncle Cracker in just a sec. Billie Eilish will be here. Classic Canadian Strange Advance. And hang tight from one of the latest from Pearl Jam.
1: 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The Bulkley Valley and Lakes' biggest variety.
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0: The Bulkley Valley Lake's biggest variety, the moose, the beaches. Those girls know how to party. They have partied at the Junos the past 3 years as winners of Group of the Year 24, 25, and 26. The beaches, they're the last girls at the party. I'm Gareth Reed. One of the last chances to find out exactly what you want to know before you vote. The Municipal All Candidates Forum is coming up on Thursday from 4:30 to 8 at the Della Herman Theater. And you're going to get coffee with the candidates from 4:30 to 5:30. And then there'll be the big forum beginning at 6 o'clock as well. A good chance to check everything out before we go to voting day, which is coming up Saturday, October 17th.
1: Smithers, Houston, and Burns Lake. This is the Bulkley Valley and Lake's biggest variety.
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0: The Bulkley Valley and Lakes biggest variety, the Moose Darby Mills, back when she was with the Headpins, one of their big ones. Don't it make you feel? I'm Gareth Reed. Today is an advance voting day. It's going to be happening at the Town of Smithers Municipal Hall on Aldous, and it's happening right up till 8 p.m. tonight. So if you missed today's advance poll, don't worry. General voting day is still coming up Saturday, October 17th, but that will be at Muheim.
1: The biggest variety from Burns Lake to Houston and all the puddles in between. The Bulkley Valley and Lake's biggest variety is on the Moose.
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0: One more reason to love British Columbia. The Bulkley Valley and Lake's biggest variety is on the Moose.

0: The Bulkley Valley Lake's biggest variety, the Moose. She just got married a little while ago. Canada's own Jan Arden. That's good mother. I'm Gareth Reed. Good gracious, we do not need more animosity with the United States. However, an Air Canada plane was just clipped by a Delta Airlines plane at Los Angeles International Airport yesterday. The U.S. Federal Aviation Admission Agency says the incident occurred as the Delta plane was taxiing for departure and the Air Canada plane was being towed towards the gate. I guess it clipped it on the way there. So our Canadian government has stepped in and they're now asking that all Canadian planes in U.S. airspace be towed with elbows up.
1: You don't just love one kind of music. Neither do we. The Bulkley Valley and Lake's biggest variety is on the Moose.
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1: 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Ooh.

promises the Buckley Valley and Lake's biggest variety. The Moose. Variety of epic proportions. The Buckley Valley and Lake's biggest variety is on the Moose.

0: The Bulkley Valley and Lakes biggest variety, the Moose, Canada's own glass tiger, walking that thin red line. I'm Gareth Reed, coming up on Monday, Thanksgiving. I can't wait. I love me a big turkey and all the fixings with it. Do you have any Thanksgiving traditions? We do. We like to save a box of Christmas crackers to open on Thanksgiving also. You know Christmas crackers. Looks like a toilet paper tube all wrapped up. You pull the ends, it goes bang. And then it's filled with some silly things like one of the world's worst jokes on a piece of paper, even worse than Rob's dad jokes. You get a plastic trinket in there like a bird warbler or a hair clip. And then we all wear the paper hats that are inside. You can't eat your meal without wearing the paper hat. And then everyone laughs at me because the paper hats are barely big enough to fit around my gargantuan noggin.
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0: The Bulkley Valley and Lakes Biggest Friday, the Moose, Paul Janz. Close my eyes. I'm Gareth Reed, looking at the calendar. It's 3.5 weeks until Halloween. I can't wait. The Witch's Brew is always a Smithers tradition. If you haven't gone out there yet, you are going to get some great music, and you are going to see some costumes that you have never seen before. 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It's coming up Saturday, October 31st. It's going to be at the Talqua Hall, presented by the BV Kinsmen. We got DJ Late Night Lonnie providing the spun tunes and the live stuff from Dead Horse Hill from Burns Lake. 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
1: Good afternoon. I'm Logan Flint. The Prince George RCMP are asking for the public's help in finding 33-year-old Johnny James Timothy Boyes. Police say Boyes is wanted on one endorsed and one unendorsed warrant for flight from a police officer while operating a motor vehicle, possession of stolen property, driving while prohibited, and breach of a release order. They add Boyes is considered dangerous and should not be approached, and anyone with information about his whereabouts is asked to contact the Prince George RCMP. Real estate values in Smithers were up by the end of September, while Houston saw a lower total sales value. According to the BC Northern Real Estate Board, 131 properties changed hands in Smithers worth a combined $79.1 million. That's compared to 132 properties worth $72 million a year prior. In Houston, 47 properties have sold worth $12.3 million in total, one more than during the same period last year, but down in total value from $13.5 million. Between the two regions, 158 properties remained on the market. Across northern BC, the total value of properties sold in the first 9 months of the year remains unchanged at $1.6 billion, but the number of properties sold dropped by about 100 to 3,654. The BC Conservatives are planning major changes to BC's no-fault auto insurance program if elected on October 24th. Interim leader Lauren Dirksen tells insurance executives and legal associates in a leaked letter that everything would be on the table, including allowing private auto insurance. Dirksen says the no-fault system makes it more difficult for people with serious injuries to get proper compensation. He said his party is proposing a new hybrid system.
2: We will be introducing, when we go forward with our platform, limits on the costs and the levels that lawyers will be able to charge in this province. So we are definitely committed to a hybrid.
1: BC NDP leader David Eby says the proposal would double insurance rates and make British Columbians vulnerable to the interests of trial lawyers and private insurance companies. And two big changes are coming to federal legislation concerning medical assistance in dying. Justice Minister Sean Fraser says MAID for anyone whose only disease is mental illness will be permanently excluded. In addition, advanced requests will be allowed from people diagnosed with an illness who risk losing the capability to consent as the disease progresses. Quebec already allows advanced requests for patients with Alzheimer's and other incurable conditions. Be the first to know. Get news alerts direct to your inbox by signing up at MyBulkleyLakesNow.com.
3: Weather for the Bulkley Valley today, cloudy, a good chance of off and on showers, the high to 10. Tonight, rain, 10 millimeters expected, the low to 6. For Thursday, rain, 10 to 15 millimeters again, wind becoming northwest 20 late in the morning, the high near 10. For the Lakes District today, showers, the high to 9. Tonight, periods of rain, the low drop on a plus 5. For Thursday, showers, wind becoming southwest 20 in the morning, gusting to 40 and the high near 11.
0: The Moose promises the Bulkley Valley and Lakes biggest variety.
4: It's mine. It's now or
0: never.
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0: Variety of epic proportions.
4: I got my mind made up and I can't let go. I'm hot-blooded, I'm hot-blooded.
0: The Bulkley Valley and Lakes biggest variety is on the Moose.

0: The Bulkley Valley and Lakes biggest variety, the Moose, one of the greatest guitarists of all time, Carlos Santana. That's one of his classics, Hold On. I'm Gareth Reed. How you doing in your football pool? It's week five of the NFL. If you've been behind the Niners, Chiefs, and Vikings, you are doing very well. And if you're not doing well in the football pool, you might want to quit drinking. It looks like a lot of people are actually cutting back on beer watching football. They've done a new survey. 41% of people who tailgate before the games now identify as sober, or what I'm learning, a new word here, sober curious. They're trying to improve fitness and save money, but it looks like Gen Z are the ones leading the way in the non-drinking. Nearly 30% of Gen Z who watch NFL parties do not drink, or at least are not even going because of beer pressure instead of peer pressure, pressure to drink. So, but it's okay. You don't have to drink. It turns out you can still yell at the refs when you're sober.
1: You don't just love one kind of music. Neither do we. The Bulkley Valley and Lakes biggest variety is on the Moose.
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3: Week two of the CIHL season saw the Quesnel Kangaroos get off to a hot start, hosting the Kitimat Ice Demons. Kangaroos had quite the home opener, winning 23-4 on Saturday, and then following that up with a 7-0 victory on Sunday. Scary moment in the first period of Sunday's game as the Ice Demons' Aiden McCormick was injured and needed to be taken to hospital. I join others across the league wishing him a speedy recovery. 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And the Kitimat Ice Demons' home opener is Saturday at Tamatic as they welcome the Rupert Rampage. Find out more about the league online at Sportle.com or on the CIHL Senior AA Facebook page.
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0: The Bulkley Valley Lakes Biggest Variety, The Moose, Canada's Own Blue Rodeo. What a beautiful song. It's 5 days in May. My name's Gareth Reed. The Municipal Candidates Forum, All Candidates Forum, is coming up tomorrow from 4:30 to 8. Hopefully you can make it. The Coffee with the Candidates is going to be in the round room. It's going to start off at 4:30. Your chance to connect with the candidates individually and ask your questions directly. And then, of course, in the auditorium, you're going to hear from the candidates on important business and community issues as well. It's all going to be at the Della Herman Thursday beginning at 4:30. It's probably your last chance to get them all together before general voting day comes up Saturday, October 17th.
1: A look at what's happening where
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2: 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You can register online or at the door until 7:30 p.m.
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1: Good afternoon. I'm Logan Flint. The total value of property sold in Burns Lake and the Hazleton area were up by the end of September. According to the BC Northern Real Estate Board, 56 sales were recorded in Burns Lake worth a combined $18.7 million, compared to 50 properties worth $16 million a year prior. In the Hazletons, 26 properties changed hands worth $8.6 million in total, three less than during the same period last year, but up in total value from $7.6 million. Across the two regions, 112 properties remained on the market. Across northern BC, the total value of properties sold in the first 9 months of the year remained unchanged at $1.6 billion, but the number of properties sold dropped by about 100 to 3,654. Provincial Health Officer Dr. Bonnie Henry says flu season is off to an early start, especially among children as students return to classrooms this fall. But she says it's still too early to tell how severe this flu season will be. Henry says cases of COVID are also starting to increase in the province.
2: COVID is sort of grumbling along and just starting to uptick. And so far, RSV has been relatively low across the province.
1: Henry says people should get their updated vaccines, wash their hands regularly, and stay home if they are sick. She says vaccine appointments for seniors and other priority populations will start October 13th and expand to the rest of the population in November. The BC Conservatives are proposing a new hybrid system to replace BC's no-fault auto insurance. Interim leader Lorne Dirksen tells insurance executives and legal associates in a leaked letter that everything would be on the table, including allowing private auto insurance. BC NDP leader David Eby slammed the letter as disgraceful, saying it would increase rates for BC drivers.
3: And he is serving you up to the private interests of trial lawyers and private insurance companies by doubling your insurance in order to win their support without telling you about it.
1: Dirksen told reporters the current system makes it harder for victims to get fair compensation. He said there would be limits on the costs that lawyers would be able to charge. And two big changes are coming to federal legislation concerning medical assistance in dying. Justice Minister Sean Fraser says MAID for anyone whose only disease is mental illness will be permanently excluded. In addition, advanced requests will be allowed from people diagnosed with an illness who risk losing the capacity to consent as the disease progresses. Quebec already allows advanced requests for patients with Alzheimer's and other incurable conditions. Be the first to know. Get news alerts direct to your inbox by signing up at MyBulkleyLakesNow.com.
4: Weather for the Bulkley Valley tonight, rain 10 millimeters expected, the low to 6. Tomorrow, rain 10 to 15 millimeters, wind becoming northwest 20 late in the morning, the high to 10. For Friday, cloudy and the high near 8. Lakes District tonight, periods of rain, the low to plus 5. For Thursday, showers, wind becoming southwest 20, gusting to 40 in the morning, the high to 11. Friday will be cloudy and the high near 8.
0: The Moose. 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

0: The Bulkley Valley and Lakes biggest variety of the moose, the achy, breaky, heartbreaker himself, Billy Ray Cyrus, along with Lil Nas X, Old Town Road. I'm Gareth Reed in town today, an advanced voting day. It's happening all the way up till 8 p.m. at the Town of Smithers Municipal Hall on Aldis. And if you missed today's advanced poll, don't worry. There's still general voting day that is coming up Saturday, October 17th. That one will be at Muheim.
1: The first time we moved was in 1968. Now, we've done it again.
2: Sorry about the chaos. We just moved in Monday.
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0: The Bulkley Valley and Lakes' biggest variety, the Moose.

0: The Bulkley Valley Lakes biggest variety of the Moosa Band that chose their name simply because the two words sounded good together, April and wine. Enough is enough. I'm Gareth Reed. Enough is enough for me with this U.S. versus Canada thing. We need to put stuff aside and get back together to being friends, but I don't know. It's tough, especially when you hear of incidents like this. An Air Canada plane was clipped by a Delta Airlines plane at LAX Airport yesterday. The U.S. Federal Aviation Administration Agency said the incident occurred as the Delta plane was taxiing for departure and the Air Canada plane was being towed towards the gate, and it got clipped. The Canadian government, I understand, is now asking that all Canadian planes in U.S. airspace be towed with elbows up.
1: The biggest variety from Burns Lake to Houston. The Bulkley Valley and Lake's biggest variety is on the Moose.
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1: Good afternoon. I'm Logan Flint. The total value of property sold in Burns Lake and the Hazleton area were up by the end of September. According to the BC Northern Real Estate Board, 56 sales were recorded in Burns Lake worth a combined $18.7 million compared to 50 properties worth $16 million a year prior. In the Hazletons, 26 properties changed hands worth $8.6 million in total, three less than during the same period last year, but up in total value from $7.6 million. Across the two regions, 112 properties remained on the market. Across northern BC, the total value of properties sold in the first 9 months of the year remained unchanged at $1.6 billion, but the number of properties sold dropped by about 100 to 3,654. Provincial Health Officer Dr. Bonnie Henry says flu season is off to an early start, especially among children as students return to classrooms this fall. But she says it's still too early to tell how severe this flu season will be. Henry says cases of COVID are also starting to increase in the province.
2: COVID is sort of grumbling along and just starting to uptick. And so far, RSV has been relatively low across the province.
1: Henry says people should get their updated vaccines, wash their hands regularly, and stay home if they are sick. She says vaccine appointments for seniors and other priority populations will start October 13th and expand to the rest of the population in November. The BC Conservatives are proposing a new hybrid system to replace BC's no-fault auto insurance. Interim leader Lorne Dirksen tells insurance executives and legal associates in a leaked letter that everything would be on the table, including allowing private auto insurance. BC NDP leader David Eby slammed the letter as disgraceful, saying it would increase rates for BC drivers.
3: And he is serving you up to the private interests of trial lawyers and private insurance companies by doubling your insurance in order to win their support without telling you about it.
1: Dirksen told reporters the current system makes it harder for victims to get fair compensation. He said there would be limits on the costs that lawyers would be able to charge. And two big changes are coming to federal legislation concerning medical assistance in dying. Justice Minister Sean Fraser said